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let's get the party started. See you at the bar, you was hardly talking. That's when I knew that your heart was scarring. Friends to lovers need a part to star in. Like, wait, babe, let me

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2: 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Sam Fender featuring Olivia Dean, Rain Me In. Teddy Swims, Mr. Know-It-All. Olivia Rodrigo.

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2: 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We gon' boogie, oogie, oogie, jiggle, wiggle, and dance like the roof on fire. We gon' drink drinks and take shots until we fall out like the roof on fire. Now, baby, get my booty naked, take off all your clothes and light the roof on fire. 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

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Sam Fender featuring Olivia Dean, Rain Me In. Teddy Swims, Mr. Know-It-All. Olivia Rodrigo.

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